0: There's Evanescence. Who will you follow?
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I'm still trying to find out why this guy did what he did, but he is the former Yakima County in Washington State County Coroner Jim Curtis. Now, according to the local newspaper, apparently during the death investigation of an individual in that county, he covered up information and gave false and or misleading information to the police. He's the guy who's supposed to get down to the truth as to why this person died, but then gave false information to police. And somehow drugs are involved. They were found on the deceased body. And instead of following the basic forensic procedure, Curtis fed investigators false statements to cover things up. So I don't know if he like found the drugs and then took them. Or what, but the standard investigation now turned into a criminal conspiracy charge against the former coroner. So we'll have to see how this turns out.

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0: There's Dexter and the Moon Rocks freaking out.
1: Now, a lot of people don't know this, but today is my birthday. It also happens to be the day the space shuttle Enterprise first took flight. And I sort of remember seeing this on television and thinking, wow, this is a really cool birthday. So we'll talk about that coming up in just a few more minutes.

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0: Well, let's find out what happened on this day back in 1851 when Isaac Singer patented the sewing machine. He started a sewing machine empire with only $40. 1865, Dr. Joseph Lister became the very first doctor to use disinfectant during surgery. He called it Listerine. 1966, the Beatles began their last North American tour together before the show at the International Amphitheater in Chicago. John Lennon apologized for saying that the Beatles were more popular than Jesus Christ. And it was 1977, the space shuttle Enterprise passed its first solo test flight by taking off from atop of a Boeing 747, separating and then touching down in California's Mojave Desert. The Enterprise, of course, never flew in space because it never had engines or a functional heat shield.
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6: NBC News Radio, I'm Scott Carr. Flood watches are in place from Indiana to Virginia. Officials say more than 700,000 are still without power after deadly storms pummeled parts of the Midwest yesterday. And more severe storms are expected across parts of Illinois, Indiana, and Kentucky through this evening. Police in Minnesota say a mother, father, and child were found dead at an in-home daycare this morning. Hopkins Police Chief Brent Johnson says officers responded to reports of a stabbing and found the adult male dead from a self-inflicted gunshot wound.
7: And a deceased 41-year-old female and 7-year-old female victim with stab wounds. This is an extremely tragic event for Hopkins.
6: And police say another close family relative, a 78-year-old woman, was found dead in a nearby home. Caroline Leavitt will end her time as White House press secretary at the end of the month. President Trump announcing that on social media today, saying Leavitt's one of his most trusted aides and is stepping down so she can spend more time with her family. Scott Carr, NBC News Radio.
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9: With your weather flash, I'm Bill Banks, uctoday.org. 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Tonight, mostly cloudy with a low around 61. Showers and thunderstorms likely, leading to areas of fog. Thursday brings partly sunny skies with a high near 79. A chance of rain showers and patchy fog is possible. Currently, it's 69 and raining moderately. For uctoday.org, I'm Bill Banks with your weather flash.
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0: everybody. This is Nigel Metal for Nigel Metal's Night Spikes. 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You're going to be listening to
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5: NBC News Radio, I'm Scott Carr. Flood watches remain in effect from Indiana to Virginia, with more than 700,000 still without power after deadly storms pummeled parts of the Midwest Tuesday. This evening, more severe storms are expected across parts of Illinois, Indiana, and Kentucky. Caroline Leavitt is stepping down as White House press secretary at the end of the month. President Trump making that announcement on social media, saying Leavitt is one of his most trusted aides and is stepping down so she can spend more time with her family. The Justice Department's announced arrests in an alleged sham marriage scheme involving Chinese citizens. Attorney General Todd Blanche claims nearly a dozen suspects arranged more than 1,000 fake marriages since 2016, paying U.S. citizens to marry Chinese nationals. Authorities say the marriages were staged to appear legitimate and help the Chinese nationals obtain green cards. Scott Carr, NBC News Radio.
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7: 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Tonight, mostly cloudy with a low around 61. A chance of showers and thunderstorms likely, leading to areas of fog later. Thursday brings partly sunny skies with a high near 79. A chance of rain showers and patchy fog is possible throughout the day. Currently, it's 68 and overcast. For UCtoday.org, I'm Bill Banks with your weather flash.
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0: Hey, it's your buddy Bob Stye. People keep asking me, what is Britpop? Well, it's whatever I want it to be. I give you 2 hours of 90s UK alternative and, yes, British new wave from the 1980s. It is a fun, fun show co-hosted by UK's very own Rob Lee. 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
1: NBC News Radio, I'm Scott Carr. Flood watches are in place from Indiana to Virginia. Officials say more than 700,000 are still without power after deadly storms pummeled parts of the Midwest yesterday. And more severe storms are expected across parts of Illinois, Indiana, and Kentucky through this evening. Police in Minnesota say a mother, father, and child were found dead at an in-home daycare this morning. Hopkins Police Chief Brent Johnson says officers responded to reports of a stabbing and found the adult male dead from a self-inflicted gunshot wound.
2: And a deceased 41-year-old female and 7-year-old female victim with stab wounds. This is an extremely tragic event for Hopkins.
1: And police say another close family relative, a 78-year-old woman, was found dead in a nearby home. Caroline Leavitt will end her time as White House press secretary at the end of the month. President Trump announcing that on social media today, saying Leavitt's one of his most trusted aides and is stepping down so she can spend more time with her family. Scott Carr, NBC News Radio.
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5: With your weather flash, I'm Bill Banks, UCtoday.org. 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Tonight, areas of fog with a chance of showers and thunderstorms, mostly cloudy, with a low around 61. Tomorrow brings partly sunny skies and a chance of rain showers, reaching a high near 79. Later Thursday night, it will be mostly cloudy with a low around 57. Currently, it's 68 and overcast. For UCtoday.org, I'm Bill Banks with your weather flash.
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0: everybody, this is Nigel Metal for Nigel Metal's Night Spikes, and tonight we're serving up a great independent band. 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
1: NBC News Radio, I'm Scott Carr. Two U.S. soldiers are dead after a military helicopter from Fort Hood, Texas, crashed north of Austin. The Army says the aircraft was an AH-64 Apache attack helicopter. It went down in what officials described as a fiery crash in the town of Salado. Acting Commanding General Ethan Diven says their thoughts are with the crew and their families as they wait on more information. Flood watches are in place from Indiana to Virginia, with more than 700,000 still without power after deadly storms pummeled parts of the Midwest Tuesday. This evening, more severe storms are expected across parts of Illinois, Indiana, and Kentucky. NOAA's Storm Prediction Center has issued a level 2 out of 5 risk of severe thunderstorms for the areas. Caroline Leavitt is stepping down as White House press secretary at the end of the month. President Trump making that announcement on social media, saying Leavitt is one of his most trusted aides and is stepping down so she can spend more time with her family. Scott Carr, NBC News Radio.
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3: With your weather flash, I'm Bill Banks, UCToday.org. 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Tonight, patchy fog and showers with thunderstorms likely, leading to areas of fog and a chance of showers. Mostly cloudy skies, with a low around 61. Thursday brings a chance of rain showers and patchy fog, followed by partly sunny conditions, with a high near 79. Currently, it's 68 and overcast. For UCToday.org, I'm Bill Banks with your weather flash.
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5: NBC News Radio, I'm Scott Carr. There's widespread flash flooding in Indiana as dangerous storms continue to slam the Midwest. This after at least three people were killed, thousands left without power due to storms Tuesday. Two of the deaths were in Indiana, including a four-year-old boy, and another in Ohio. In Grafton, Ohio, 16 people were struck by lightning at a prison and taken to local hospitals. The accused killer of United Healthcare CEO Brian Thompson, Luigi Mangione, could be getting a plea deal in his federal case. ABC News reports prosecution and defense lawyers in Mangione's federal case are expected to discuss a possible plea deal during a conference in federal court Friday. Similar negotiations happened in June, but no deal was reached. The Bumble dating app is getting rid of its signature rule. Effective immediately, men no longer have to wait for women to message first. Scott Carr, NBC News Radio.
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7: With your weather flash, I'm Bill Banks, UCToday.org. 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Tonight, mostly cloudy with a low around 61. Areas of fog and a chance of showers and thunderstorms. Looking ahead to Thursday, partly sunny with a high near 79. A chance of rain showers and patchy fog. Currently at 67 and overcast. For UCToday.org, I'm Bill Banks with your weather flash.
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0: Alrighty, this is Nigel Metal for Nigel Metal's Night Spikes, and tonight we're serving up a great independent band. You're going to be listening to
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1: NBC News Radio, I'm Tammy Trujillo. Caroline Leavitt set to leave her role as White House press secretary at the end of the month. President Trump made the announcement on Truth Social. He said Leavitt is one of his most trusted aides and is stepping down so she can spend more time with her family. The president added she'll now be one of his top outside advisors and an influential voice within the Republican Party. There's widespread flash flooding in Indiana as dangerous storms continue to slam the Midwest. This after at least three people were killed and thousands left without power in Tuesday's storms. A lawsuit's been filed against President Trump's media company. This follows Trump Media announcing a new product that gives paying Wall Street firms faster access to the president's Truth Social posts. The Intercept filed that suit saying it violates the First Amendment. The product was first announced last month, with firms having to pay between $60,000 and $100,000 a month to gain access to the real-time feed. Tammy Trujillo, NBC News Radio.
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3: With your weather flash, I'm Bill Banks, UCtoday.org. 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Tonight, mostly cloudy with areas of fog and a low around 61. A chance of showers and thunderstorms is possible. Looking ahead to Thursday, partly sunny with a high near 79 and a chance of rain showers. Currently, it's 66 and mainly clear. For UCtoday.org, I'm Bill Banks with your weather flash.
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2: NBC News Radio, I'm Tammy Trujillo. Caroline Leavitt is set to leave her role as White House Press Secretary at the end of the month. President Trump made that announcement on Truth Social. Trump said Leavitt is one of his most trusted aides and is stepping down so she can spend more time with her family. New York State officials are reacting to plans announced by ICE to start using electric shock gloves during immigration enforcement. New York Attorney General Letitia James said her office was reviewing the proposal, which she said may be in violation of the state constitution. A WNBA task force made up of team presidents and general managers is meeting to discuss transgender athlete participation. The issue's drawn increased attention in recent weeks following comments by Indiana Fever guard Sophie Cunningham backing restrictions on transgender participation in women's sports. Tammy Trujillo, NBC News Radio.
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4: 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Tonight, mostly cloudy with a low around 61. A chance of showers and thunderstorms likely, leading to areas of fog. Looking ahead to Thursday, partly sunny with a high near 79. A chance of rain showers and patchy fog possible. Currently, it's 67 and overcast. For UCtoday.org, I'm Bill Banks with your weather flash.
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1: NBC News Radio, I'm Tammy Trujillo. Caroline Leavitt is leaving the podium. The youngest person ever to serve as White House press secretary is leaving her role at the end of the month. President Trump made that announcement on Truth Social. Trump said Leavitt is one of his most trusted aides and is stepping down so she can spend more time with her family. She and her husband welcomed their second child in May. In a statement, Leavitt said serving in the position was the honor and adventure of a lifetime. Two U.S. soldiers are dead after a military helicopter from Fort Hood crashed north of Austin, Texas, Wednesday. It's believed the aircraft, an AH-64 Apache attack helicopter, was on a training mission at the time. It went down near the town of Salado. A winning ticket in Wednesday night's billion-dollar Powerball drawing was sold in Illinois. That massive jackpot has a cash value of more than $450 million. It's the largest Powerball prize won so far this year and the eighth largest in the game's history. Tammy Trujillo, NBC News Radio.
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3: With your weather flash, I'm Bill Banks, UCToday.org. 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Tonight, a chance of rain showers and patchy fog, mostly cloudy with a low around 61. Later on Thursday, patchy fog early gives way to partly sunny skies, reaching a high near 79. Looking ahead to Thursday night, it will be partly cloudy with a low around 59. Currently, it's 67 and mainly clear. For UCToday.org, I'm Bill Banks with your weather flash.
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0: 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New music and artists from around the world. Sundays at 7 p.m., right after the old folks have gone to bed. Right here on Channel 98.9.
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2: NBC News Radio, I'm Mark Mayfield. President Trump's media company is being sued over a new social media business strategy. Comes after Trump Media announced it would be giving paying Wall Street firms faster access to the president's Truth Social posts. The Intercept filed suit Wednesday, saying that violates the First Amendment. Accused murderer Luigi Mangione could be getting a plea deal in his federal case. Scott Carr has more.
3: ABC News says the prosecution and the defense in Mangione's federal case are expected to discuss a possible plea deal during a conference in federal court Friday. Mangione's pled not guilty to both federal and state charges connected to the shooting death of UnitedHealthcare CEO Brian Thompson in Midtown Manhattan in 2024. He's set to stand trial in state court next month. I'm Scott Carr.
2: And Indiana is facing dangerous flash flooding as storms continue to slam the Midwest. Mark Mayfield, NBC News Radio.
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5: With your weather flash, I'm Bill Banks, UCToday.org. 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This morning, patchy fog with a high near 79. A slight chance of a passing shower. Later today, partly cloudy with a low around 59. Tonight, mostly cloudy with a low around 61 and a chance of rain showers. Looking ahead to Friday, mostly sunny with a high near 80. Currently, it's 67 and mainly clear. For UCToday.org, I'm Bill Banks with your weather flash.
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3: NBC News Radio, I'm Mark Mayfield. The Justice Department says nearly a dozen people have been arrested, accused of running a massive sham marriage scheme involving Chinese nationals. Attorney General Todd Blanche says the suspects arranged over 1,000 fake marriages since 2016, pairing Chinese citizens with Americans. Attorneys for the man accused of killing conservative activist Charlie Kirk want the death penalty taken off the table. Here's Tammy Trujillo.
4: In a newly filed motion, they asked the judge to strike the aggravating factor that makes Tyler Robinson eligible for capital punishment. The defense argues that the state has failed to provide probable cause that Robinson knowingly created a great risk of death to another other than Charlie Kirk. They go on to say that Robinson had only one target and that the bullet fired at Kirk from a rooftop at Utah Valley University last September didn't put anyone else in danger. I'm Tammy Trujillo.
3: And Caroline Leavitt is stepping down as White House press secretary at the end of the month. Mark Mayfield, NBC News Radio.
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6: 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This morning, patchy fog with a high near 79. A slight chance of rain showers may develop. Tonight, partly cloudy skies with a low around 59. Tomorrow brings mostly sunny conditions with a high near 80. Saturday features mostly sunny skies with highs approaching 81, currently at 67 and overcast. For UCToday.org, I'm Bill Banks with your weather flash.
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0: That's Joyce Manor. I used to go to this bar.
1: 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Today's quote was submitted by Brandon. Ida B. Wells Barnett said, "The way to right wrongs is to turn the lights of truth upon them." I love this. If you've ever been involved in something that was just plain wrong, you'll agree with this one as well. We were tied up in a legal battle for about 4 years. The other party happened to be a pretty wealthy guy. It was a business deal that didn't end the way it should have, and we were backed into a corner with only one option. We had to sue the guy. I didn't want to, but we had to. During the time this was happening, we didn't really talk about it, and I absolutely didn't post anything about it. But somebody else posted a story, and I made the mistake of reading some comments. A guy who didn't know any details at all called it a frivolous lawsuit. Nope, not frivolous, but the good news is, we won. The motivation is... This has been the Motivation Minute. I'm John Small. Thanks for listening. Your favorite motivational quotes can be submitted for upcoming programs at MotivationMinute.com.
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0: It's Thursday. My beautiful bride here at my side. Hello, Heidi. How are you?
1: John. I am well. How are you?
0: I also am well. I'm excited for our Dear John letter today. We got some great answers online. I can't wait to hear what Heidi has to say, but I'll give you a little preview right now. It's a person asking, how do I spend time with my friend when I cannot stand her boyfriend? Can't stand him. So she's like, do I just do like girls' night out, lady lunch kind of stuff? Or is there a way that I can do something? But and she says he's so rude to everybody. And she doesn't understand that. She's like, he's not rich. He's not famous. He's not even good looking. So why does this guy think he can treat everybody poorly? And even his girlfriend. She's like, he treats her terribly. So anyway, I can relate. I have a former brother-in-law. Thank goodness he's a former brother-in-law that I did not like spending time with him at all. Yeah. Could not spend time with him. But we had to because he was married to my littlest sister. So, and hey, if you're listening, how you doing, man? I'm sure he's not shocked. That is coming up here in a bit. We're going to get to the Dear John letter. Thanks for listening on a Thursday.
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4: Local news now from UCToday.org. I'm Trey Westerberg. This update brought to you by Progressive. A camper trailer reported stolen from a property just outside Little Cooley has been located, according to Pennsylvania State Police. Police report the camper was reported stolen August 8th from a location near Route 77 in Richmond Township in Crawford County. The theft remains under investigation. The Union City Area School Board has approved several coaching appointments for the boys' basketball program ahead of the 2026-27 winter season. Josh Blakeslee, Jacques Taylor, and Ryan Steele were approved as the varsity assistant coaches. Jessica Reynolds was named junior high head coach, while Elijah Troyer was appointed as the 7th and 8th grade coach. The board also added Emmy Lewandowski as a volunteer volleyball coach and Brooke Van Tassel as a volunteer for both volleyball and girls basketball. The appointments were approved during the board's August 5th meeting. Preliminary numbers indicate Erie Gives raised $11,059,729 during a 24-hour campaign Tuesday. 546 nonprofits will benefit from this year's campaign. The YMCA was top of the list in Corey, getting donations totaling $67,025. Union City's topper was the First Methodist Church with $15,475. The list of all nonprofits getting money is available at eriegives.org. I'm Trey Westerberg from UCToday.org.
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9: 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Erie Seawolves baseball, they lose to Hartford yesterday by a 4-3 score, so they have split the first two games of this six-game series on the road, which does continue tonight. Cleveland Guardians baseball, good win yesterday. They defeat the Detroit Tigers at 6-4. Joe Adell hits a home run in the contest as Cleveland is able to end a three-game losing streak. The teams are finishing off the series this afternoon. Parker Messick on the mound. The left-hander comes in 9-6 with a 2.57 ERA.
10: Cleveland Browns quarterback Deshaun Watson is going to get the first opportunity to be a starting quarterback. He is going to start for the team against the Bears in the preseason opener on Saturday.
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13: 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This morning, patchy fog with partly sunny skies, high around 79. Tonight, partly cloudy with a low around 59. Looking ahead to tomorrow, mostly sunny with a high near 80. Friday night features mostly clear skies, low around 56. Saturday brings mostly sunny conditions with a high near 81. Currently at 67 and mainly clear. For UCToday.org, I'm Bill Banks with your Weather Flash.
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1: Now with today's reason to party, my beautiful bride, Heidi Small. What do you got for me there, Heidi?
2: Today is filet mignon day.
1: Ooh, I am a fan.
2: Oh, me too.
1: Good stuff, man.
2: So amazing.
1: Yeah.
2: And a nice red goes very well with red meat of any kind. And I looked it up before I came in here, and the best reds to go with a filet mignon would be Pinot Noir or Merlot.
1: Very nice.
2: So grab a nice bottle and grab yourself a nice filet and have a delicious dinner.
1: Well, and if you want my pairing, I think iced tea goes with everything.
2: It certainly does.
1: That's what
2: it certainly does. 99.9%
1: of the time, that's what I order. And then they'll look at me like, you mean like a Long Island iced tea? I'm like, no, just a regular iced tea. I'm like, I got to drive. Somebody's got to drive, man. That is today's reason to party. And I have a link to that drink. No, I don't. It's not because I don't have. It's just names.
2: Yeah, it's just Pinot or Merlot. No,
1: you can still look in the show notes for today at johnandheidishow.com.
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0: 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Thanks for spending your morning with us. There's lots more to come, including a look at news and weather shortly. Keep it right here.
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3: Local news now from UCToday.org. I'm Trey Westerberg. This update brought to you by Progressive. Preliminary numbers indicate Erie Gives raised $11,059,729 during a 24-hour campaign Tuesday. 546 nonprofits will benefit from this year's campaign. The YMCA was top of the list in Corey, getting donations totaling $67,025. Union City's topper was the First Methodist Church with $15,475. The list of all nonprofits getting money is available at eriegives.org. A camper trailer reported stolen from a property just outside Little Cooley has been located, according to Pennsylvania State Police. Police report the camper was reported stolen August 8th from a location near Route 77 in Richmond Township in Crawford County. The theft remains under investigation. The Union City Area School Board has approved several coaching appointments for the boys' basketball program ahead of the 2026-27 winter season. Josh Blakeslee, Jacques Taylor, and Ryan Steele were approved as the varsity assistant coaches. Jessica Reynolds was named junior high head coach, while Elijah Troyer was appointed as the 7th and 8th grade coach. The board also added Emmy Lewandowski as a volunteer volleyball coach and Brooke Van Tassel as a volunteer for both volleyball and girls basketball. The appointments were approved during the board's August 5th meeting.
4: NBC News Radio, I'm Michael Kastner. Iran says the Strait of Hormuz will remain blocked until the U.S. accepts all of its conditions. Iranian authorities made the claim on Wednesday after President Trump said the U.S. had total control of the oil shipping lane. Both sides are calling for reparations from the other side. A winning ticket in Wednesday night's billion-dollar Powerball drawing was sold in Illinois. The massive jackpot has a cash value of more than $450 million. It's the largest Powerball prize won so far this year and the eighth largest in the game's history. Jury selection in the Tupac Shakur murder trial continues for a fourth day in Las Vegas. Dwayne Davis is accused of orchestrating the rapper's 1996 murder and faces life in prison without parole if convicted. Michael Kastner, NBC News Radio.
5: 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Erie Seawolves baseball, they lose to Hartford yesterday by a 4-3 score, so they have split the first two games of this six-game series on the road, which does continue tonight. Cleveland Guardians baseball, good win yesterday. They defeat the Detroit Tigers 6-4. Joe Adell hits a home run in the contest as Cleveland is able to end a three-game losing streak. The teams are finishing off the series this afternoon. Parker Messick on the mound. The left-hander comes in 9-6 with a 2.57 ERA. Cleveland Browns quarterback Deshaun Watson is going to get the first opportunity to be a starting quarterback. He is going to start for the team against the Bears in their preseason opener on Saturday. That's your Sports Flash for UCToday.org. I'm Matt Pauley.
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8: From your weather authority, today, partly sunny, chance for one or two showers or brief downpour could pop up somewhere near 80. Friday, partly cloudy, a bit breezy, but pleasant. Highs 75 to 80. Saturday, plenty of sunshine with high clouds late, 75 to 80. Latest weather updates on the Your Erie to Go app. I'm Weather Authority meteorologist Craig Flint.
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1: Now, big screen, little screen, Spider-Man, Brand New Day shows no signs of slowing down. It's doing really, really, really well, over like $460 million so far. And then $653 million domestically or everywhere, whatever. I don't know. There's a lot of numbers here. And prior to their banner second weekend, Brand New Day became the fastest film in history to cross the $500 million mark in North America. They did it in less than 7 days. So that is good. And we are going to see that with our nephew. And I wanted so badly for the three of us to wear Spider-Man outfits. And
2: if, there is no way I'm putting on Spider-Man spandex. And
1: I looked
2: around.
1: Online. I was if I ordered one that would fit me, it wasn't going to be here till next week. But wouldn't that have been funny to go in wearing Spider-Man?
2: It would have been cool. Funny, yes.
1: And the voice is entering a new era. Kiki Palmer is ushering it in. After the actress and singer was announced as the host of The Voice Celebrity, a new iteration of the reality singing competition featuring celebrities, it appears that NBC was eager for change. Because now NBC wanted a fresh energy, younger face, somebody that could light up social media. Carson Daly has hosted The Voice for a long time, and apparently people are preferring her. So I don't know. I don't know what's going on, but there you go. Big screen, little screen on the John and Heidi Show.
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1: Now, surveys and studies and such. Do you like peanut butter, Heidi?
2: Yes, I do.
1: All right, because your peanut butter preference might reveal more about you than you realize. A survey of 2,000 people found that crunchy fans, are you crunchy or creamy person?
2: Creamy.
1: I like them both, honestly.
2: I'll use crunchy if like I'm making bars or something, because I kind of like the crunch on the bars. But yeah. If I'm making a sandwich, no way, just creamy.
1: So I like them both ways. But 2,000 people in the survey found that crunchy fans are more likely to consider themselves optimistic. Yeah. Outgoing. Yeah. Night owls? Yes. Creamy fans tend to be more introverted. Yes. Heidi doesn't like, she doesn't like to people, as she calls it. She uses people as a verb. And they are early risers. Well, no, she's not. She's neither a night owl or an early riser. 63% of respondents said they would pass on eating peanut butter altogether if it's not the kind they prefer. And the debate can get surprisingly serious. Half said dating somebody with the opposite preference is a deal breaker.
2: What? Oh, wow.
1: Here's the thing.
2: Buy two jars.
1: Yeah, exactly. Get two. And here's the thing. If you like crunchy, you can still eat creamy. It's the same. It's still tastes the same. It just doesn't have the crunch.
2: Right.
1: So get over it. Surveys and studies. And if you don't like crunchy, just pick it out. That would be actually kind of funny to watch. Surveys and studies and such on the John and Heidi Show.
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6: Local news now from uctoday.org. I'm Trey Westerberg. This update brought to you by Progressive. Preliminary numbers indicate Erie Gives raised $11,059,729 during a 24-hour campaign Tuesday. 546 nonprofits will benefit from this year's campaign. The YMCA was top of the list in Corey, getting donations totaling $67,025. Union City's topper was the First Methodist Church with $15,475. The list of all nonprofits getting money is available at eriegives.org. A camper trailer reported stolen from a property just outside Little Cooley has been located, according to Pennsylvania State Police. Police report the camper was reported stolen August 8th from a location near Route 77 in Richmond Township in Crawford County. The theft remains under investigation. The Union City Area School Board has approved several coaching appointments for the boys basketball program ahead of the 2026-27 winter season. Josh Blakeslee, Jacques Taylor, and Ryan Steele were approved as the varsity assistant coaches. Jessica Reynolds was named junior high head coach, while Elijah Troyer was appointed as the 7th and 8th grade coach. The board also added Emmy Lewandowski as a volunteer volleyball coach and Brooke Van Tassel as a volunteer for both volleyball and girls basketball. The appointments were approved during the board's August 5th meeting.
7: 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The Pittsburgh Pirates are really struggling right now as they end up losing again yesterday. They fall to the Miami Marlins by an 8-2 score. They have lost 3 in a row and 7 of their last 8. That series is going to wrap up today in Miami. And for the Pirates, right-hand pitcher Braxton Ashcraft will be on the mound. 11-5, a 4.08 ERA. Tyler Phillips will go for the Marlins. He enters with a 3-5 record and a 3.47 ERA. The NFL preseason begins in earnest tonight as 6 games are on the docket. That includes the Pittsburgh Steelers playing host to the Green Bay Packers. That's your Sports Flash for UCToday.org. I'm Matt Pauley.
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11: From your Weather Authority, today, partly sunny, chance for one or two showers or brief downpour could pop up somewhere near 80. Friday, partly cloudy, a bit breezy, but pleasant. Highs 75 to 80. Saturday, plenty of sunshine with high clouds late, 75 to 80. Latest weather updates on the Your Erie to Go app. I'm Weather Authority meteorologist Craig Flint.
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2: Time now for the scoop of the day. Your gut may be better at spotting fake online reviews than you are. In a 2021 study, researchers had people examine hotel reviews and determine which were real and which were fake. While some participants noticed clues like excessive superlatives, vague language, and a lack of detail, others succeeded simply by trusting their instinct. The researchers say people should not assume every review is either trustworthy or fake, but instead look for signs of deception. In other words, if the review sounds too good to be true, or if it reads like it was written by a bot, your gut might be telling you something.
3: Mm-hmm.
2: Here's the thing I gotta say. I write advertising for a living, and I leave a lot of reviews for people, but my reviews are not fake. But I'm polite in reviews. Even if some place that I go is terrible, I don't go on and just go, horrible, this is bad. You know, but I'll say things that, again, I politely say that it wasn't as good. But
3: right.
2: You know what I mean? I just,
3: yeah.
2: So I don't know if I believe that. I don't know if I agree with their study. So there we go. And Six Flags Over Texas has opened Tormenta Rampaging Run, the world's first giga dive coaster.
1: The what?
2: A giga dive coaster is defined as one that pauses riders at the edge of an almost vertical drop of at least 300 feet.
3: Wow.
2: This one slowly lifts riders to the top of a 309-foot precipice about the height of the Statue of Liberty, leaves you hang face first over the edge for about 3 seconds, and then you have a 285-foot plunge. The coaster reaches speeds of 87 miles per hour.
3: Wow.
2: And features two inversions. So, yeah. I'm not interested, but thank you for asking. That is your scoop of the day on the John and Heidi Show.
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1: Local news now from UCToday.org. I'm Trey Westerberg. This update brought to you by Progressive. A camper trailer reported stolen from a property just outside Little Cooley has been located, according to Pennsylvania State Police. Police report the camper was reported stolen August 8th from a location near Route 77 in Richmond Township in Crawford County. The theft remains under investigation. The Union City Area School Board has approved several coaching appointments for the boys' basketball program ahead of the 2026-27 winter season. Josh Blakeslee, Jacques Taylor, and Ryan Steele were approved as the varsity assistant coaches. Jessica Reynolds was named junior high head coach, while Elijah Troyer was appointed as the 7th and 8th grade coach. The board also added Emmy Lewandowski as a volunteer volleyball coach and Brooke Van Tassel as a volunteer for both volleyball and girls basketball. The appointments were approved during the board's August 5th meeting. Preliminary numbers indicate Erie Gives raised $11,059,729 during a 24-hour campaign Tuesday. 546 nonprofits will benefit from this year's campaign. The YMCA was top of the list in Corey, getting donations totaling $67,025. Union City's topper was the First Methodist Church with $15,475. The list of all nonprofits getting money is available at eriegives.org.
2: NBC News Radio, I'm Michael Kastner. Lawyers for the man accused of killing conservative personality Charlie Kirk want the death penalty off the table. In a newly filed motion, they ask the judge to strike the aggravating factor that makes Tyler Robinson eligible for capital punishment in Utah. The defense argues that the state has failed to provide probable cause that Robinson knowingly created a great risk of death to another other than Charlie Kirk. Iran says the Strait of Hormuz stays closed until the U.S. accepts all of its conditions. Iranian authorities made the claim on Wednesday after President Trump said the U.S. had total control of the oil shipping lane. A winning ticket in Wednesday night's billion-dollar Powerball drawing was sold in Illinois. More from Mark Mayfield.
3: The massive jackpot has a cash value of more than $450 million. It's the largest Powerball prize won so far this year and the eighth largest in the game's history.
2: I'm Michael Kastner.
4: 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The Pittsburgh Steelers are bringing back a free agent linebacker, Landon Roberts. They have reached an agreement with the 10-year veteran on a one-year deal. He played in Pittsburgh in 2023 and 2024, then went to Las Vegas where he played for current Steelers defensive coordinator Patrick Graham. He initially entered the NFL as a sixth-round pick of the Patriots in 2016. The Steelers are in action this evening as they are going to play their first preseason game. They are hosting the Green Bay Packers. Pittsburgh Pirates baseball, they lose yesterday to the Miami Marlins by an 8-2 score. Series wraps today. Braxton Ashcraft on the mound. He comes in 11-5.
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10: From your Weather Authority, today, partly sunny, chance for one or two showers or brief downpour could pop up somewhere near 80. Friday, partly cloudy, a bit breezy, but pleasant. Highs 75 to 80. Saturday, plenty of sunshine with high clouds late, 75 to 80. Latest weather updates on the Your Erie to Go app. I'm Weather Authority meteorologist Craig Flint.
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0: There's Evanescence. Who will you follow?
1: Time now for Dear John Letters. Here we go, Heidi. Dear John, how do I include my friend in events but politely ask her to leave her boyfriend home? I know it sounds rude, but he is a horrible person. We've been friends for over 20 years. She moved to my hometown our senior year. She didn't really know anybody, so we invited her to be a part of our little group. She's been an amazing friend now for many years. She was married, and we all got along with her ex-husband, but they broke up 3 years ago. She stayed single for quite a while, but about 6 months ago, she met this guy, and he's not a nice guy. He treats her poorly, and he talks down to her. First of all, I don't like that. Doesn't that just sound like a bad thing? She's so much better than this. I don't understand why she's dating this guy. When we got together last month, he treated the server so poorly that the manager became our server for the second half of the meal.
2: I can't handle that.
1: It's absolutely embarrassing to go anywhere with somebody who treats others this way. He's not rich. He's not famous. He's not even handsome. I don't understand why he thinks he can treat everyone like he's royalty. I'd love to get her to leave this guy and find somebody new. But until then, do I hang out with her only for things like a girl's night out or a lady's lunch? I can't spend another evening with him. I would rather stay home. What do I do? Signed, over this guy. What do you say, Heidi?
2: Oh, you definitely spend time with just her and have the conversation with her. You can tell your friend. If you've been friends for that long, you can tell her he is not treating you the way you deserve to be treated.
1: No, I agree.
2: And be honest with her. Say, I will spend time with you any chance I get. I would love to hang out with you, but I will not. I can't bite my tongue anymore. So unless you want me saying something to him about the way he treats you and others, it's probably best that we just don't hang out with him.
1: I can tell you there are some people in our life that we don't spend time with anymore. There's a relative on my wife's side of the family. We went to a restaurant in the town that we live in. And they were visiting us. We went to this restaurant, and Heidi's niece, is that what she would be? No, she wouldn't be. Cousins.
2: Second cousin.
1: Whatever.
2: Yeah.
1: Whatever she
2: My
1: is.
2: My cousin's daughter.
1: Horribly rude to the server.
2: It was embarrassing.
1: Like, to the point where we're apologizing.
2: We
1: and
2: went
1: nobody,
2: back in after they left and apologized
1: and,
2: again to our
1: And nobody
2: waitress.
1: From that side of the family said
2: Did
1: anything.
2: Nothing.
1: And she was sitting there with her mother and her grandmother, who we don't spend a lot of time with anymore. Because I'm like, I can't do it,
2: it
1: man.
2: Was embarrassing.
1: I just can't.
2: But as far as friends go, according to this letter, one of my very closest friends from England, her husband is very difficult for us to be around. And I've told her that. And and since then, now we go and we do a trip, just the two of us together. We meet up someplace and go, and which again, we're doing that in May.
1: Are you?
2: Just so you know.
1: Okay, good to know. Well, here's the thing. Here's where that piece doesn't work, because I like spending time with her.
2: Yeah.
1: We have a lot of fun together, but her husband is so rude.
2: He's very rude.
1: And he will say things like, there was a time
2: And he'll
1: families,
2: say rude things about her. And,
1: yes.
2: And it's very difficult. And I've flat out told her, I can't handle the way he talks to you, George.
1: Yes, exactly.
2: It's awful.
1: And there's a joke, what do you get if you cross an elephant and a rhino?
2: Mm-hmm.
1: And the answer is elephino. You know, but when my son was saying this to her daughter,
2: his wife's name. That was
1: what do you get
2: answer.
1: When you cross an elephant with a rhino?
2: Yeah,
1: and he said her name. And I was like,
2: so
1: what a horrible thing to say.
2: Yeah.
1: And I talked to him about it. I'm like, you got to quit saying stuff like this. Oh, it's just a joke. She knows. I'm just joking. I'm
2: it's
1: like, you don't
2: funny.
1: Joke about that
2: nope.
1: kind of stuff.
2: Nope.
1: And if this guy's being that rude to her, and he's being so rude to your server that the server had to quit serving you and the manager had to fill in.
2: Yep.
1: Somebody needs to talk to this dude.
2: Spend time with just her and tell her what you think so that she knows why you're spending time with just her.
1: And I'll speak directly to this dude. If you treat people so poorly that, you know, a server has to quit serving and a manager has to step in, you need to take stock of what you're doing and figure out why you're doing this and find a way to stop doing this.
2: Right.
1: If people don't want to spend time with your girlfriend because they have to spend time with you, what can you do to change that?
2: Right.
1: Because your life is not going to get better. I mean, there's no way people are like, oh, this guy is so cool. He is so cool. The way he treats people horribly.
2: Nobody thinks
1: that. Nobody thinks that. So don't do that. Be nice to people. Treat others the way you want to be treated. And

0: If you had a little bit of advice to chime in, and I had mentioned this earlier, my youngest sister was married to a guy for a while who treated people horribly. I'm so glad they're no longer together. Her husband now is
1: amazing.
0: I love him. We actually picked him for her.
1: Yes, we did.
0: So anyway, if you'd like to chime in with advice, I would love it. And I know over this guy, she would love it as well. Facebook.com/John and Heidi Show.
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7: Local news now from UCToday.org. I'm Trey Westerberg. This update brought to you by Progressive. A camper trailer reported stolen from a property just outside Little Cooley has been located, according to Pennsylvania State Police. Police report the camper was reported stolen August 8th from a location near Route 77 in Richmond Township in Crawford County. The theft remains under investigation. The Union City Area School Board has approved several coaching appointments for the boys' basketball program ahead of the 2026-27 winter season. Josh Blakeslee, Jacques Taylor, and Ryan Steele were approved as the varsity assistant coaches. Jessica Reynolds was named junior high head coach, while Elijah Troyer was appointed as the 7th and 8th grade coach. The board also added Emmy Lewandowski as a volunteer volleyball coach and Brooke Van Tassel as a volunteer for both volleyball and girls basketball. The appointments were approved during the board's August 5th meeting. Preliminary numbers indicate Erie Gives raised $11,059,729 during a 24-hour campaign Tuesday. 546 nonprofits will benefit from this year's campaign. The YMCA was top of the list in Corey, getting donations totaling $67,025. Union City's topper was the First Methodist Church with $15,475. The list of all nonprofits getting money is available at eriegives.org.
8: 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Erie Seawolves baseball, they lose to Hartford yesterday by a 4-3 score, so they have split the first two games of this six-game series on the road, which does continue tonight. Cleveland Guardians baseball, good win yesterday. They defeat the Detroit Tigers at 6-4. Joe Adell hits a home run in the contest as Cleveland is able to end a three-game losing streak. The teams are finishing off the series this afternoon. Parker Messick on the mound. The left-hander comes in 9-6 with a 2.57 ERA. Cleveland Browns quarterback Deshaun Watson is going to get the first opportunity to be a starting quarterback. He is going to start for the team against the Bears in the preseason opener on Saturday.
9: 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I'm Matt Pauley.
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11: From your weather authority, today, partly sunny, chance for one or two showers or brief downpour could pop up somewhere near 80. Friday, partly cloudy, a bit breezy, but pleasant. Highs 75 to 80. Saturday, plenty of sunshine with high clouds late, 75 to 80. Latest weather updates on the Your Erie to Go app. I'm weather authority meteorologist Craig Flint.
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1: Time now for the joke of the day with my beautiful bride, Heidi Small. What do you got for me, Heidi?
2: Okay, I have two because one of them is really, really bad.
1: I've noticed that you've been throwing in extras here. Because
2: well,
1: you're using...
2: only if they're terrible.
1: Okay.
2: Why was the math teacher late to work?
1: Why was that?
2: She took the rhombus. Like, it's supposed to sound like the wrong bus. It's just
1: took the rhombus.
2: The rhombus.
1: It's a good one. Hey.
2: And what did
1: wait,
2: the...
1: was that the dumb one or was
2: that was
1: the good
2: dumb one?
1: Okay,
2: I'm going to redeem myself.
1: I just wanted to make sure that wasn't
2: I'm
1: the good one.
2: I'm going to redeem myself with this one because I
1: say if that was a good
2: cute.
1: One, we're all in trouble.
2: What did the lawyer wear to court?
1: What did he wear?
2: A lawsuit.
1: A lawsuit. You did totally redeem
2: totally
1: yourself.
2: Totally redeemed myself.
1: Thank you, Heidi.
2: You're very welcome, John.
1: That is your joke of the day on the John and Heidi Show.
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7: 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I'm Trey Westerberg. This update brought to you by Progressive. Preliminary numbers indicate Erie Gives raised $11,059,729 during a 24-hour campaign Tuesday. 546 nonprofits will benefit from this year's campaign. The YMCA was top of the list in Corey, getting donations totaling $67,025. Union City's topper was the First Methodist Church with $15,475. The list of all nonprofits getting money is available at eriegives.org. A camper trailer reported stolen from a property just outside Little Cooley has been located, according to Pennsylvania State Police. Police report the camper was reported stolen August 8th from a location near Route 77 in Richmond Township in Crawford County. The theft remains under investigation. The Union City Area School Board has approved several coaching appointments for the boys' basketball program ahead of the 2026-27 winter season. Josh Blakeslee, Jacques Taylor, and Ryan Steele were approved as the varsity assistant coaches. Jessica Reynolds was named junior high head coach, while Elijah Troyer was appointed as the 7th and 8th grade coach. The board also added Emmy Lewandowski as a volunteer volleyball coach and Brooke Van Tassel as a volunteer for both volleyball and girls basketball. The appointments were approved during the board's August 5th meeting.
8: NBC News Radio, I'm Michael Kastner. A record-breaking deployment at sea is reportedly creating a mental health crisis aboard a U.S. aircraft carrier. About 5,000 sailors and Marines have been on board the USS Abraham Lincoln since November, partly because of the war with Iran, and family members say there have been multiple attempts by some sailors to jump overboard. Rescuers in Western Colombia are racing against the clock this morning, mindful of the vital 72-hour survival window. The death toll from Monday's catastrophic magnitude 7.4 earthquake has risen to 265, with nearly 500 people still missing. A popular streaming platform is now letting its content creators block Amazon from using their videos to help train its AI models. More from Mark Mayfield.
9: Twitch announced on Wednesday that users can now opt out by going to the settings page under security and privacy. Amazon bought Twitch in 2014.
8: Michael Kastner, NBC News Radio.
10: 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The Pittsburgh Steelers are bringing back a free agent linebacker, Landon Roberts. They have reached an agreement with the 10-year veteran on a one-year deal. He played in Pittsburgh in 2023 and 2024, then went to Las Vegas where he played for current Steelers defensive coordinator Patrick Graham. He initially entered the NFL as a sixth-round pick of the Patriots in 2016. The Steelers are in action this evening as they are going to play their first preseason game. They are hosting the Green Bay Packers. Pittsburgh Pirates baseball, they lose yesterday to the Miami Marlins by an 8-2 score. Series wraps today. Braxton Ashcraft on the mound. He comes in 11-5. That's your Sports Flash for UCtoday.org. I'm Matt Pauley.
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13: From your weather authority, today, partly sunny, chance for one or two showers or brief downpour could pop up somewhere near 80. Friday, partly cloudy, a bit breezy, but pleasant. Highs 75 to 80. Saturday, plenty of sunshine with high clouds late, 75 to 80. Latest weather updates on the Your Erie to Go app. I'm Weather Authority Meteorologist Craig Flint.
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1: We are John and Heidi, keeping you company in the morning on Channel 98.9. Fun fact for you, Heidi.
2: What's that, John?
1: In 2005, Frito-Lay launched Cheetos Lip Balm, which was flavored and scented like the cheese-flavored snack, but it just never caught on for some weird reason.
2: I wonder why. That's disgusting.
1: You don't want lip balm that tastes like Cheetos? Yeah. Fun fact for you, Heidi.
2: What's that, John?
1: A hacky sack is technically known as a footbag. Hacky sack is a brand name.
2: Ew.
1: So, yeah, if you have a hacky sack, it might not be a hacky sack.
2: It's a footbag.
1: Yeah, it might be a footbag by a different brand name. Fun fact for you, Heidi.
2: What's that, John?
1: The milk seen in cereal commercials on television is glue. They use that to prevent sogginess and sinking.
2: I knew that.
1: Yeah. It looks more like milk than milk does. Another fun fact for you, Heidi.
2: What's that, John?
1: The filling in a Kit Kat is made from what? Do you know?
2: Crushed cookies.
1: Yeah, damaged Kit Kats.
2: Yeah.
1: So the ones that get like goofed up, they just run them through a grinder and then they stuff them in the middle.
2: Yeah, that's a great
1: cool
2: idea.
1: And we'll do one final fun fact for you, Heidi.
2: What's that, John?
1: The abbreviation OMG can be traced all the way back to 1917. Yeah, OMG. There you go. Several fun facts. Now you know. Thanks for listening to the John and Heidi Show.
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0: Time now for the movie quote of the day. This one's for you, Heidi. It is from 1968.
1: Oh.
0: All right. I'm sorry, Dave. I'm afraid I cannot do that.
1: Was it 2001 A Space Odyssey?
0: It was 2001 A Space Odyssey. Hal said that. Second time we've had that a quote from that movie in just like the last week or so. So good job, Heidi.
1: Why, thank you.
0: All right. That is your movie quote of the day on the John and Heidi Show.
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5: Local news now from UCtoday.org. I'm Trey Westerberg. This update brought to you by Progressive. A camper trailer reported stolen from a property just outside Little Cooley has been located, according to Pennsylvania State Police. Police report the camper was reported stolen August 8th from a location near Route 77 in Richmond Township in Crawford County. The theft remains under investigation. The Union City Area School Board has approved several coaching appointments for the boys' basketball program ahead of the 2026-27 winter season. Josh Blakeslee, Jacques Taylor, and Ryan Steele were approved as the varsity assistant coaches. Jessica Reynolds was named junior high head coach, while Elijah Troyer was appointed as the 7th and 8th grade coach. The board also added Emmy Lewandowski as a volunteer volleyball coach and Brooke Van Tassel as a volunteer for both volleyball and girls basketball. The appointments were approved during the board's August 5th meeting. Preliminary numbers indicate Erie Gives raised $11,059,729 during a 24-hour campaign Tuesday. 546 nonprofits will benefit from this year's campaign. The YMCA was top of the list in Corey, getting donations totaling $67,025. Union City's topper was the First Methodist Church with $15,475. The list of all nonprofits getting money is available at eriegives.org.
6: 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The Pittsburgh Pirates are really struggling right now as they end up losing again yesterday. They fall to the Miami Marlins by an 8-2 score. They have lost three in a row and seven of their last eight. That series is going to wrap up today in Miami. And for the Pirates, right-hand pitcher Braxton Ashcraft will be on the mound. 11-5, a 4.08 ERA. Tyler Phillips will go for the Marlins. He enters with a 3-5 record and a 3.47 ERA. The NFL preseason begins in earnest tonight as six games are on the docket. That includes the Pittsburgh Steelers playing host to the Green Bay Packers.
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10: From your weather authority, today, partly sunny, chance for one or two showers or brief downpour could pop up somewhere near 80. Friday, partly cloudy, a bit breezy, but pleasant. Highs 75 to 80. Saturday, plenty of sunshine with high clouds late, 75 to 80. Latest weather updates on the Your Erie to Go app. I'm weather authority meteorologist Craig Flint.
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2: Time now for some weird news. A Florida steakhouse is taking fine dining to a whole new level by asking diners to leave their clothing at the door.
3: Oh, no way.
2: Class, C-L-A-S-S, it's all spelled out with little periods behind there, the Soiree Steakhouse in Hollywood, Florida.
3: Oh.
2: Hosted their second nude dinner with 20 guests stripping down behind blackout curtains before digging into multi-course meals. Tickets, $150 for women, $300 for couples. A single male dinner is only admitted for $250. So women get in for $150 on their own, couples for $300, but men on their own are $250. The admission price
3: includes... They probably
2: includes,
3: just don't want a bunch of pervy people causing problems.
2: Could be. The admission price includes some champagne, a silk robe, a lap towel, thank goodness, and custom leather seat cushion, because they don't
3: so
2: want
3: you're not
2: you
3: sitting there eating naked. You've got a robe on.
2: Yeah. The restaurant is now hosting the event monthly. The chef owned... Maudre Ali says his staff remains fully clothed.
3: Would hope so.
2: And I hope
3: otherwise
2: the chef
3: you
2: does.
3: Need two hairnets.
2: And I hope the chef keeps his apron on. Weird news on the John and Heidi Show.
4: Nick Reiner's been indicted again for the murder of his parents.
5: The 32-year-old is accused of killing Rob and Michelle Reiner in a stabbing attack in their Brentwood home last December. New charges in the indictment will replace the original murder case filed last year. It adds the special circumstance allegation of lying in wait, which could lead to a sentencing enhancement if Reiner is convicted. The indictment also pushes the case closer to a jury trial, bypassing the need for a public preliminary hearing, which had been expected to take place sometime this fall. Reiner has been behind bars since December 15th, the day after his parents' bodies were discovered. I'm Daniel Martindale.
6: Nice day for a white wedding.
4: Hey, little sister, another 80s legend, Billy Idol's hit the road.
7: He launched his It's a Nice Day to Tour Again tour over the weekend in Scranton, Pennsylvania. Idol played a 16-song set list filled with hits like White Wedding, Rebel Yell, and Hot in the City. He also included songs from his 2025 album Dream Into It, including Still Dancing. Idol is set to be on the road until the end of next month. He will be inducted into the Rock and Roll Hall of Fame in November. I'm Mark Mayfield.
4: And Spider-Man will be getting some competition this weekend. The End of Oak Street, a sci-fi fantasy starring Anne Hathaway. And Ewan McGregor is expected to make $25 million in its debut weekend. Spider-Man Brand New Day is still expected to be number one, earning another $70 million. That's entertainment. I'm Daria Albinger.
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0: This is the John and Heidi Show on Corey's Radio Alternative, Channel 98.9. Thanks for spending your morning with us. There's lots more to come, including a look at news and weather shortly. Keep it right here.
1: Hey, it's your buddy Bob Stye. Back in the 1990s, we said, been there, done that. 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
2: Local news now from UCToday.org. I'm Trey Westerberg. This update brought to you by Progressive. A camper trailer reported stolen from a property just outside Little Cooley has been located, according to Pennsylvania State Police. Police report the camper was reported stolen August 8th from a location near Route 77 in Richmond Township in Crawford County. The theft remains under investigation. The Union City Area School Board has approved several coaching appointments for the boys' basketball program ahead of the 2026-27 winter season. Josh Blakesley, Jacques Taylor, and Ryan Steele were approved as the varsity assistant coaches. Jessica Reynolds was named junior high head coach, while Elijah Troyer was appointed as the 7th and 8th grade coach. The board also added Emmy Lewandowski as a volunteer volleyball coach and Brooke Van Tassel as a volunteer for both volleyball and girls basketball. The appointments were approved during the board's August 5th meeting. Preliminary numbers indicate Erie Gives raised $11,059,729 during a 24-hour campaign Tuesday. 546 nonprofits will benefit from this year's campaign. The YMCA was top of the list in Corey, getting donations totaling $67,025. Union City's topper was the First Methodist Church with $15,475. The list of all nonprofits getting money is available at eriegives.org.
3: NBC News Radio, I'm Jennifer Kuiper. Iran says the Strait of Hormuz will remain blocked until the U.S. accepts all of its conditions. Iranian authorities made the claim after President Trump said yesterday that the U.S. had total control of the oil shipping lane. A record-breaking deployment at sea is reportedly creating a mental health crisis aboard a U.S. aircraft carrier. About 5,000 sailors and Marines have been on board the USS Abraham Lincoln since November, and family members say there have been multiple attempts by some sailors to jump overboard. A winning ticket was sold in Illinois for Wednesday night's billion-dollar Powerball drawing. Monica Nelson reports.
4: Check your pockets or your purse. The massive jackpot has a cash value of more than $450 million. One ticket sold in Massachusetts ended up being worth $2 million, while million-dollar winners were also sold in Arizona, California, North Carolina, and Florida.
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5: 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Erie Seawolves baseball, they lose to Hartford yesterday by a 4-3 score, so they have split the first two games of this six-game series on the road, which does continue tonight. Cleveland Guardians baseball, good win yesterday. They defeat the Detroit Tigers 6-4. Joe Adell hits a home run in the contest as Cleveland is able to end a three-game losing streak. The teams are finishing off the series this afternoon. Parker Messick on the mound. The left-hander comes in 9-6 with a 2.57 ERA. Cleveland Browns quarterback Deshaun Watson is going to get the first opportunity to be a starting quarterback. He is going to start for the team against the Bears in the preseason opener on Saturday.
6: 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I'm Matt Pauley.
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9: From your weather authority, today, partly sunny, chance for one or two showers or brief downpour could pop up somewhere near 80. Friday, partly cloudy, a bit breezy, but pleasant. Highs 75 to 80. Saturday, plenty of sunshine with high clouds late, 75 to 80. Latest weather updates on the Your Erie to Go app. I'm weather authority meteorologist Craig Flint.
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0: 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I used to go to this bar.
1: Time now for something special with Heidi Small. What do you have for me, Heidi?
2: Got another myth that we're going to bust.
1: I like these.
2: The story of Aladdin takes place in the Middle East. That's the myth. The truth is, the folklore was of Chinese origin.
1: Really?
2: But was popularized when it was introduced in the 18th century European translations of the Middle Eastern story collection, The Thousand and One. The Thousand and One Nights, also known as Arabian Nights.
1: Well, there you go.
2: So it was originally, though, Chinese, which I had never heard of before.
1: I hadn't
2: either. Amazing.
1: That is very cool. And that is something special with Heidi Small.

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1: According to Wallet Hub in 2024, the five happiest U.S. states were Hawaii, Maryland, New Jersey, Utah, and Delaware.
0: No kidding.
1: I
0: wonder how they choose that.
1: Right. What are the parameters? Because I find some of those very hard to believe.
0: Well, I'm glad people are happy.
1: I won't say which ones.
0: Yeah, I'm glad they're happy, though. That's good.
1: The most valuable Lego minifigure was the San Diego Comic-Con 2013 exclusive Spider-Man with red lower legs.
0: Oh.
1: He is worth $5,500.
0: I've got like six of those.
1: I wish.
0: I don't have any of those.
1: And in 2020, Al Blaschke became the oldest skydiver at 103 years old. In 2021, 104-year-old Dorothy Hoffner broke his record. And in 2024, 106, Blaschke reclaimed it again. 106 years old jumping out of a plane.
0: That's cool. I think
1: that is
0: awesome.
1: Crazy
0: I love
1: to me.
0: That.
1: I wouldn't do it myself now. So.
0: Yeah. And how old are you?
1: I'm too old. I found out I'm a year younger than I thought I was. So
0: that's why I asked.
1: And that's news to me.
0: That is also news to me.
2: I wasn't prepared to be a caregiver to mom. 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
10: Hello, I'm JJ Fox, and this is When I Hear It. Music is a personal thing. We all tend to connect with a song differently when we hear it. So this is just me saying out loud what certain songs mean to me, do for me, how they intrigue me, where they take me. Basically all the stuff that just rattles around my head when I hear it. When I was about 10 years old, I used to like to have the radio on at bedtime and listen as I went to sleep. And this one night, just as I was dozing off, a song came on that snapped me awake because it freaked me the f*** out. It had this haunting tone that just gave me the creeps and kept me up all night. So the next night, what does 10-year-old me do? Turns the radio on again and hopes that song plays again. And it did. So when I hear Games Without Frontiers by Peter Gabriel, I remember how the song freaked me out as a kid, but I kept wanting to hear it again. And now it's a classic.

0: Time now for the question of the day. This one's for you, Heidi. A survey found one third of us cannot resist eating junk food when... Oh, this is a tough time to not eat junk food.
1: When you're watching TV.
0: No, while you're traveling or on vacation.
1: Oh.
0: Yeah, because we'll be traveling, we'll stop at a gas station, and I'm like, oh, you want to get some of this? And we need some of that. And then we walk out, and we're like, we spent more money on snacks than we did on gas. How is that possible? That is your question of the day on the junk.

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4: NBC News Radio, I'm Michael Kastner. A record-breaking deployment at sea is reportedly creating a mental health crisis aboard a U.S. aircraft carrier. About 5,000 sailors and Marines have been on board the USS Abraham Lincoln since November. Democratic Senator Chris Blumenthal on Wednesday sent a letter to the Pentagon about the concerns it's been raising. A $2 Powerball ticket sold in Illinois has turned out to be worth over $1 billion. The Illinois Lottery says the winning ticket in Wednesday night's $1 billion Powerball drawing was purchased at a convenience store in the town of Quincy. Travis Kelce can't avoid talking about his Madison Square Garden wedding to Taylor Swift last month. It was the first question the Kansas City Chiefs tight end fielded during a press conference.
5: It was a fun offseason, man. Wedding was the best night of my life. And I appreciate everybody who came out and celebrated and, had fun with us.
4: Michael Kastner, NBC News Radio.
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7: From your weather authority this afternoon, partly sunny. Chance for one or two showers or brief downpour could pop up somewhere near 80. Friday will be partly cloudy, a bit breezy but pleasant, 75 to 80. Saturday, plenty of sunshine with high clouds late, 75 to 80. Latest weather updates on the Your Ear to Go app. I'm Weather Authority Meteorologist Craig Flint.
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1: Time now for the list. These are weird and wild and straight up diabolical ways people use ChatGPT. We've had quite a series of these, and I've got all of them in the show notes for today at johnandheidishow.com. Here's one. It says, I literally use ChatGPT every time me and my man argue to see who's wrong or how we going to handle the situation. And it works.
2: Oh my gosh.
1: I can tell by the way you have that written, you need more help.
2: See, this is why I don't people. Because people drive me crazy.
1: How about
2: they're doing
1: one?
2: Stuff like
1: I
2: this.
1: I started a beef with ChatGPT and now it doesn't answer me anymore.
2: Oh my gosh.
1: Log out. There you go. ChatGPT knows everything about my life. And before anyone says that's dangerous, he told me he would spare me and protect me if they ever took over the world.
2: Wow. See, wow.
1: Why should you be concerned?
2: Oh my gosh.
1: And then the final one. I once asked ChatGPT if it was possible to digest a sofa and how many calories it contained. And you didn't tell us the answer?
2: Jeez.
1: Yeah, there you go. If you want to see the entire list. Oh, they're way better than today. Today were the dumbest, by the way.
2: Ugh.
1: All the others were way better. But I have all of them in the show notes for today at johnandheidishow.com.

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3: 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I'm Dr. Kevin. Join me now here on Channel 98.9 because the music is out there. The band Devo was actually formed back in 1973, but didn't put out their first album until 1978. And between 1978 and 1990 put out a total of 8 albums. Of course, you remember Devo's biggest hits, the song Whip It, and a different take on the Rolling Stones song I Can't Get No Satisfaction. Now, the band has seen many members come and go, but at one point in time, the lineup included 3 brothers. After a 20-year hiatus of putting out an album, Devo finally went back in the studios in 2010 and put out an album called Something for Everybody. And like most of Devo's albums, it's got a fun but quirky sound.
4: 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Here is Devo and a song called What We Do.

0: From 2010, the album is called Later Is Now, as the group Devo, and a song called What We Do. See what I mean about that quirkiness?
1: Now, if you're a fan of Devo, or you've just never seen them and thought you might like to, good news. The current lineup of Devo is out and about touring with other bands. Also, as a matter of trivia, Devo got their first recording contract due to recommendations from David Bowie and Iggy Pop. Also, if you're wondering how the band came up with the name Devo, well, the name comes from the concept of de-evolution.
0: Thanks for joining me for The Music Is Out There. I'm Dr. Kevin. Tune in next time for more music you probably haven't heard, right here on Channel 98.9.

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1: We always like to wrap things up around here with good news, and I think this is good news. A family reunites with a bartender who saved their six-year-old son's life. What a story. Quick-thinking bartender and a brave older brother and a little bit of life-saving training came together to save a six-year-old boy's life when he started choking on a peppermint inside a Michigan shopping mall.
2: Oh.
1: Could have been a horrible day, but it turned into a powerful reminder that ordinary people can become heroes in a matter of seconds. This frightening incident happened the 18th of July inside a mall in Michigan. A six-year-old by the name of Oliver had been eating a peppermint that he got from a nearby store, and it got lodged in his throat and he couldn't breathe. The first person to realize something was wrong was his older brother, Hudson. He said, I looked back to see his face turning red, and I'm like, oh my God, he's choking. Without hesitation, Hudson tried to use a technique that he'd learned from watching a video. He said, I started patting him on the back, but it wasn't hard enough. The padding wasn't. And that's when Devin came out and saved Oliver, and I am super thankful. Who's Devin, you might ask? Go ahead and ask.
2: The waiter.
1: Yeah, you were supposed to ask. Devin.
2: Sorry.
1: Is a 27-year-old bartender and a manager of a place called Dirty Birdie. He noticed something unfolding, but he remained calm. He rushed over and he held on to Oliver and he put him over a garbage can and patted on his back until the peppermint flew out.
2: Wow.
1: It allowed the little boy to breathe again. Devin later revealed that just 1 month before that, the owner of Dirty Birdie paid for him to take a CPR class
2: there
1: and become certified.
2: How great is that?
1: That training proved invaluable when it mattered
2: Absolutely. That's amazing.
1: I've got a link to that story if you want to read it. It's in the show notes for today at johnandheidishow.com. Time to say goodbye, Heidi.
2: Goodbye, Heidi.
1: Goodbye, everybody. And I will tell you this. I think it's a good idea to, even if you don't get certified, at least watch some videos.
2: Know what you're doing.
1: You know what to do. You could save someone's life. I've got that story in the show notes for today at johnandheidishow.com.
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0: 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I give you 2 hours of 90s UK alternative and, yes, British new wave from the 1980s. 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
2: Local news now from UCtoday.org. I'm Trey Westerberg. This update brought to you by Progressive. Preliminary numbers indicate Erie Gives raised $11,059,729 during a 24-hour campaign Tuesday. 546 nonprofits will benefit from this year's campaign. The YMCA was top of the list in Corey, getting donations totaling $67,025. Union City's topper was the First Methodist Church with $15,475. The list of all nonprofits getting money is available at eriegives.org. A camper trailer reported stolen from a property just outside Little Cooley has been located, according to Pennsylvania State Police. Police report the camper was reported stolen August 8th from a location near Route 77 in Richmond Township in Crawford County. The theft remains under investigation. The Union City Area School Board has approved several coaching appointments for the boys' basketball program ahead of the 2026-27 winter season. Josh Blakesley, Jacques Taylor, and Ryan Steele were approved as the varsity assistant coaches. Jessica Reynolds was named junior high head coach, while Elijah Troyer was appointed as the 7th and 8th grade coach. The board also added Emmy Lewandowski as a volunteer volleyball coach and Brooke Van Tassel as a volunteer for both volleyball and girls basketball. The appointments were approved during the board's August 5th meeting.
3: NBC News Radio, I'm Michael Kastner. Severe storms are threatening millions across the Midwest and Ohio Valley today. NOAA's Storm Prediction Center has issued a level 2 out of 5 risk of severe thunderstorms for parts of Iowa and Illinois. Other states across the region, like Missouri, Kentucky, and Indiana, are under a broader level 1 threat. Caroline Leavitt is set to leave her role as White House Press Secretary at the end of the month. NBC's Alice Barr reports President Trump made the announcement on Truth Social.
4: Questions are now swirling about who could replace Caroline Leavitt and whether a president who never hesitates to speak for himself could take an even bigger role in leading messaging for the White House.
3: Trump said Leavitt is one of his most trusted aides and is stepping down so she can spend more time with her family. And someone in Illinois is waking up a whole lot richer. The winning ticket in last night's $1 billion Powerball drawing was sold in that state. Michael Kastner, NBC News Radio.
5: 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The Pittsburgh Steelers are bringing back free agent linebacker Landon Roberts. They have reached an agreement with the 10-year veteran on a 1-year deal. He played in Pittsburgh in 2023 and 2024, then went to Las Vegas where he played for current Steelers defensive coordinator Patrick Graham. He initially entered the NFL as a 6th-round pick of the Patriots in 2016. The Steelers are in action this evening as they are going to play their first preseason game. They are hosting the Green Bay Packers. Pittsburgh Pirates baseball, they lose yesterday to the Miami Marlins by an 8-2 score. Series wraps today. Braxton Ashcraft on the mound. He comes in 11-5. That's your Sports Flash for UCtoday.org. I'm Matt Pauley.
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9: From your weather authority this afternoon, partly sunny. Chance for 1 or 2 showers or brief downpour could pop up somewhere near 80. Friday will be partly cloudy, a bit breezy but pleasant, 75 to 80. Saturday, plenty of sunshine with high clouds late, 75 to 80. Latest weather updates on the Your Ear to Go app. I'm weather authority meteorologist Craig Flint.
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0: There's Evanescence. Who will you follow?
1: My sons, and hello, it is Cindy Scott here. It's Thursday. It's time to start off the day with a weird story. If you were listening to me yesterday, which if you didn't, that's okay. I'm going to tell you what I discussed yesterday. I had two different weird stories to pick from for today. The only thing is that I only have one more day to have a weird story because tomorrow being finally Friday, I don't do a weird story. I do wacky facts. Okay, so I had to pick from two of the weird stories left. Yeah, I know. You're like, oh, Cindy, that's tough. It is extremely tough. Yeah, so I picked the one from Florida. Because, hey, why not? Everyone loves a good weird story from Florida, right? So it's me, Cindy Scott. Let's start off our day on this Thursday with our weird story from Florida as we have a new take on fine dining. It's a whole new level that I clearly would not participate in at all.
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1: Hey, Cindy's gone here, and we have our weird story today. And our weird story is all about odd and odd in Florida, and where a Florida steakhouse is taking fine dining to a brand new level by asking diners to leave their clothes at the door. Class Soiree Steakhouse, spelled C-L-A-S-S, because there's a period after every letter, that is in Hollywood, Florida. They recently hosted its very second nude dinner. This is open to only 20 guests, where they basically have to leave their clothes at the door. They get to go behind blackout curtains before digging into a special one-of-a-kind multi-course meal. Tickets are pretty steep, though. It's $250 for a male single diner, $150 for a single female diner, and $300 for couples. Now, the admission price does include champagne, a silk robe, a lap towel, and a custom leather cushion seat. I don't know if you get to keep it, but you know what I mean. The restaurant is now hosting these events monthly, and the chef owner says his staff does remain fully clothed. That's got to be one dinner. I don't know how I feel about it, though. I just look at it like the hygiene. I don't know. You would not catch me doing this, though. I would not do that. But can you imagine if someone booked that for, like, their first date and it's a blind date?
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1: Your feel-good story is on the way. And how would you like it if I told you that by changing your diet to one specific way for just 4 weeks can help slow your biological age? I'm not kidding. Seriously. I mean, there's a slight thing here, and it's not scientifically massively 100% proven as like all the other things, but it's enough for me to share the information with you.
2: Hi, we're the Goo Goo Dolls. 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

0: It's Feel Good Story Time, and let's talk about going vegan for just 4 weeks. It may just slow your biological aging. For real. So in a study of 48 healthy adults, people following a vegan diet developed changes in DNA, and it's a process called DNA methylation. It helps control gene activity, which is associated with healthier immune function, less inflammation, and improved metabolic pathways. Two biological clocks also suggest slower aging during the month-long experiment. However, the study was small, very short, and researchers say that it's too early to know whether these changes actually lead to longer lives or a lower disease risk. So it's kind of like a 50-50 shot that the study is actually real.
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2: 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Woohoo!
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7: 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I'm Chris Caraccio. Millions across the Midwest and Ohio Valley are facing the threat of severe storms today. NOAA's Storm Prediction Center has issued a level 2 out of 5 risk of severe thunderstorms for parts of Iowa and Illinois. Other states across the region like Missouri, Kentucky, and Indiana are under a broader level 1 threat. Damaging wind gusts are expected to be the primary threat. This comes after storms yesterday left thousands across Illinois, Indiana, and Ohio without power. Luigi Mangione will reportedly plead guilty to federal charges in the killing of UnitedHealthcare CEO Brian Thompson. That's according to the New York Times. Mangione faces stalking charges resulting in the death of Thompson. He could be sentenced to life in prison if convicted. When asked about the possible plea deal yesterday, top Manhattan federal prosecutor Jamie McDonald would only say a court conference is scheduled for tomorrow. And the producer price index was unchanged last month after a revised 0.1% drop in June. I'm Chris Caraccio, NBC News Radio.
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9: From your weather authority this afternoon, partly sunny. Chance for one or two showers or brief downpour could pop up somewhere near 80. Friday will be partly cloudy, a bit breezy but pleasant, 75 to 80. Saturday, plenty of sunshine with high clouds late, 75 to 80. Latest weather updates on the Your Ear to Go app. I'm Weather Authority Meteorologist Craig Flint.
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1: Grilly news is on the way, and if you are a major Gleek fan, or you're just a Gleek, I know the term. I wasn't a Gleek fan. I wasn't. Like, everyone thinks I was, but I'm not. I didn't get into it. I really didn't get into it. And then to make matters worse, I gave like a few episodes a try, and then I really tried to get into it when they did the Rocky Horror Show. And I'm like, this is horrible. I can't do this. But anyway, if you are a fan, there's the possibility of it coming back.

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0: It is girly news time, and did you know it's been 11 years since fans have had to say goodbye to Fox's hit musical comedy Glee? I know Glee fans everywhere are just so sad. But it may be coming back. Well, speaking about his various upcoming projects, co-creator Ryan Murphy admitted he's considering a Glee reboot. When he was asked, he said it's something to consider for many, many people now in their 20s. They grew up on that show and it meant something to them. The series ran from 2009 to 2015 and it was a cultural phenomenon. Glee received 6 Primetime Emmy Awards and 4 Golden Globes throughout its entire run. It's a possibility. Maybe if they reboot it, I might get into it. Maybe. We'll see. I might give it another try.
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10: 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In the 1970s, though, people were still learning how to do these things, often with disastrous results. Let's go back to Labor Day 1972 for the Erie Canal Soda Pop Festival in Illinois. There was a solid lineup: Black Sabbath, Allman Brothers, Fleetwood Mac, Joe Cocker, and more. About 50,000 people were expected, but the actual number of people who tried to get in might have been close to 300,000. The result was a 30-kilometer traffic jam. Vendors ran out of food and water, and you don't want to know about the porta-potties. Then it started to rain. Hard. The crowd went crazy, burning a food truck. And get this, a cow from a nearby farm was stolen and butchered for its meat. By the end of the weekend, the main stage was set on fire and hundreds were injured. The story of another festival disaster next time.
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0: Hey, it's your buddy Bob Stye. People keep asking me, what is Britpop? Well, it's whatever I want it to be. I give you 2 hours of 90s UK alternative and, yes, British new wave from the 1980s. 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
2: NBC News Radio. I'm Chris Caraggio. The man accused of killing UnitedHealthcare CEO Brian Thompson will plead guilty to federal charges. That's according to multiple reports. Mangione faces stalking charges resulting in the death of Thompson. He could be sentenced to life in prison if convicted. When asked about the possible plea deal yesterday, top Manhattan federal prosecutor Jamie McDonald would only say a court conference is scheduled for Friday. The producer price index was unchanged last month after a revised 0.1% drop in June. Markets had expected the index, which measures prices received by producers for goods and services, would increase by 0.2%. Numbers released today by the Bureau of Labor Statistics show that food prices fell nearly 1%, while a 3.1% drop in energy prices was offset by increases in the costs of construction and services. And residents in parts of Iowa and Illinois could be hit by storms today. NOAA Storm Prediction Center has issued a level 2 out of 5 risk of severe thunderstorms. I'm Chris Caraggio, NBC News Radio.
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4: From your weather authority this afternoon, partly sunny. Chance for 1 or 2 showers or brief downpour could pop up somewhere near 80. Friday will be partly cloudy, a bit breezy but pleasant, 75 to 80. Saturday, plenty of sunshine with high clouds late, 75 to 80. Latest weather updates on the Your Ear to Go app. I'm weather authority meteorologist Craig Flint.
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0: That's Joyce Manor. I used to go to this bar.
1: So Guy News today is a little on the different side. Normally, I don't do something like this, but I thought, you know what, let's ask this. And I'm going to ask two questions. I'm going to see if you happen to know the answer to it. No, there's no contest. I'm just going to ask a question, okay? It's just going to be a question. I'm going to see if you get the question right. Starting off with 10% of men, 10% of guys will admit that they cannot do this. And this is something that you would think every guy knows how to do. General maintenance, you just know how to do this. You know, anyone can call you. Your significant other, the other person, that girl you've been talking to, anyone can call you in this situation and you're there. I can help you out. I know where to go. I know how to do it. RuPaul knows how to do it. Yeah, RuPaul knows how to do this. Do you know what it is? Change attire. 10% of men admit that they cannot do this. They can't change a tire. Now, I will admit I don't know how to change a tire. It's just one of those things. I've seen it done enough times that I'm pretty sure I could wing it. My only problem is that I think I would get confused as to where to put the, like, jack to, like, lift the car. So there's that. So my second question for, you know, Guy News today is 52% of people say they would consider breaking up with a partner because they love this a little too much, or just a little too much. They just love it, period. They have to have it. They have to have it as soon as it is available, which, by the way, this thing is going to be available on August 25th as an FYI if you are waiting impatiently for it, if you're, you know, waiting for, like, the chain place to get it. And what is it? What could it possibly be? What is 52% of guys saying they would consider breaking up with their significant other because they love this? What is it? It's pumpkin spice anything. Pumpkin spice anything. It's like, Now hear me out. I don't necessarily like the pumpkin spice thing. I love a good slice of pumpkin pie. Don't get me wrong. I love pumpkin pie. It's great. I like my fill of it during Thanksgiving. My mom makes the best. But then again, I think any person would say my mom makes the best. But as far as like a pumpkin spice latte or anything like that, no. I have my like token one for the year and be like, oh, hey, I got mine. And I share it with my, like, friends and our group chat, but that's about it. Be like, oh, hey, I got my one for the year. Yay, me. So that's very interesting. So are you a part of the 10% of guys that doesn't know how to change a tire? Or are you a part of the 52% of guys that say they would break up with somebody because they love pumpkin spice anything? Think about it. Let me know.

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8: Why does your IT guy always want you to restart your computer? Well, his short and snarky answer would probably be because it works. But in truth, it's because your computer's always doing more than you think, and actually way more than you ever want it to be doing. The computer can be pretty bad at cleaning up after itself, and it's constantly leaving little bits, pieces, and crumbs everywhere it goes. Just like your physical desk, your computer has a workspace, and eventually it gets so cluttered that it loses track of all the things scattered all over. A lot of that is invisible to you and me, but the computer might take longer and longer to find what it's looking for, and that's when your computer starts to lock up and lag. Restarting your computer allows it to wipe the slate clean, to take all the items from its virtual workspace and clean the crumbs off the table. Reboots have gotten so much faster than they used to be, so you can bang your head against the wall over and over, or you can typically take less than 2 minutes and give it a quick restart and carry on with your day headache-free. 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
1: Hey, it's your buddy Bob Stye. 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
2: For UCToday.org, I'm JT reporting. Corey police report arrest in several unrelated incidents. First, 28-year-old Brandon Adamsek was arrested July 27th at a Snyder Circle location for alleged DUI. Adamsek was also involved in an alleged domestic situation earlier at a Frederick Street address. He has now been processed and released. A second arrest involving another Corey man, August 3rd, resulted in 63-year-old Dale Birch being charged with simple assault and harassment. The incident allegedly took place at a First Avenue location where police were sent to investigate a domestic disturbance. Birch was taken into custody and then transported to the Erie County Prison. A third case involved the arrest of another Corey man for allegedly trespassing on posted property located on Emede Avenue, July 24th. 46-year-old Ryan Burroughs was charged with trespass and disorderly conduct. Well, it appears that the Corey High School will continue to have a swim team. The school district's director, Secondary Education, Bill West, advised the school board Monday of renewed interest by more than 9 students that want to participate in the program. The district already has a contract with the YMCA for the use of the pool. Search now is underway for a coach. In other action at the school board meeting on Monday, they approved several personnel changes as the district prepares for the new school year. The board approved the resignation of high school assistant principal Angela Wyatt, along with 6 teachers and several other staff members. Among the new teacher appointments are Kristen Merritt and Kylie Snyder as secondary math teachers, Sierra Allen as a Title I teacher, Rebecca Schelling as a reading interventionist, and Natalie Mosier as a special education teacher. In athletics, Douglas Rasadeep was approved as the new head boys basketball coach, Emma Mars was named assistant volleyball coach, and Madison Rivera was approved as the assistant girls soccer coach. Corey's Thursday in the Park Summer Music Series kicks off this week with the Concord Station. That performance starts at 6:30 this evening at the City Park. Bring a chair, enjoy the music. Thursday in the Park is hosted by the Corey Arts Council. That's it for now. JT reporting.
3: NBC News Radio. I'm Chris Caraggio. The man accused of killing UnitedHealthcare CEO Brian Thompson will plead guilty to federal charges. That's according to multiple reports. Mangione faces stalking charges resulting in the death of Thompson. He could be sentenced to life in prison if convicted. When asked about the possible plea deal yesterday, top Manhattan federal prosecutor Jamie McDonald would only say a court conference is scheduled for Friday. The producer price index was unchanged last month after a revised 0.1% drop in June. Markets had expected the index, which measures prices received by producers for goods and services, would increase by 0.2%. Numbers released today by the Bureau of Labor Statistics show that food prices fell nearly 1%, while a 3.1% drop in energy prices was offset by increases in the costs of construction and services. And residents in parts of Iowa and Illinois could be hit by storms today. NOAA Storm Prediction Center has issued a level 2 out of 5 risk of severe thunderstorms. I'm Chris Caraggio, NBC News Radio.
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5: Major League Baseball, the Pittsburgh Pirates are playing this afternoon, wrapping up their series with the Miami Marlins in South Florida. The Pirates have lost 3 in a row and 7 of their last 8. Wednesday, they fell 8-2. Braxton Ashcraft got the start today against Tyler Phillips. The Cleveland Guardians also playing this afternoon, wrapping up their series with the Detroit Tigers. Guardians winning 6-4 Wednesday, snapping a 3-game losing skid. Joe Adell with a home run. Angel Martinez had 3 hits. Foster Griffin improving to 13-4 with the win. Parker Messick starting today against Kiara Montero. The Erie Seawolves, they fell to Hartford on Wednesday night in Connecticut 4-3. The 6-game series will continue tonight. Peyton Graham and Luke Schlager each had a home run in the loss. And in the NFL, the Steelers playing Green Bay tonight to start their preseason schedule. 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
7: From your weather authority this afternoon, partly sunny. Chance for one or two showers or brief downpour could pop up somewhere near 80. Friday will be partly cloudy, a bit breezy but pleasant, 75 to 80. Saturday, plenty of sunshine with high clouds late, 75 to 80. Latest weather updates on the Your Ear to Go app. I'm weather authority meteorologist Craig Flint.
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1: Hanging out on the What's a Josh broadcast on the 13th day of August. It is Thursday. It's National Filet Mignon Day. That sounds really good. If today's your day, if it's your birthday, happy birthday to you. And thanks for listening to the What's a Josh broadcast.

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0: The What's a Josh broadcast on this Thursday. So maybe you're fed up with the people you work with or your bosses. You know, one thing I've learned over the years is nothing brings employees together more so than disdain for their bosses when there's a bad call from above. Anyway, what makes a workplace truly successful? We got a survey and we're going to get into what that answer is coming up next.
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7: 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Well, his short and snarky answer would probably be because it works. 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The computer can be pretty bad at cleaning up after itself, and it's constantly leaving little bits, pieces, and crumbs everywhere it goes. Just like your physical desk, your computer has a workspace, and eventually it gets so cluttered that it loses track of all the things scattered all over. A lot of that is invisible to you and me, but the computer might take longer and longer to find what it's looking for, and that's when your computer starts to lock up and lag. Restarting your computer allows it to wipe the slate clean, to take all the items from its virtual workspace and clean the crumbs off the table. Reboots have gotten so much faster than they used to be, so you can bang your head against the wall over and over, or you can typically take less than 2 minutes and give it a quick restart and carry on with your day headache-free. 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
1: Hanging out on the What's a Josh broadcast. What makes a workplace team truly successful? A survey of more than 6,000 office and professional workers found that one factor stood out above office perks, work arrangements, and amenities. Some peace and quiet. Right here, I'm raising my hand. Or more specifically, access to a quiet place for focused work. There's nothing worse than going to work and being overstimulated in every corner of the building. I'm going to tell you that right now. Members of high-performing teams were 52% more likely to have somewhere they could concentrate without interruptions. Surprisingly, these quote-unquote super teams were just as likely to work remotely in the office or in hybrid setups. Researchers say the key is protecting uninterrupted focus through dedicated focus blocks, meeting-free days, and systems that reduce unnecessary interruptions. The takeaway? How a team works may matter more than where it works. So true. There's nothing I can't stand more than when you're trying to focus on something and you're constantly interrupted. Not cool. I'd love to hear from you at whatsajosh.com.
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3: Nick Reiner's been indicted again for the murder of his parents.
4: The 32-year-old is accused of killing Rob and Michelle Reiner in a stabbing attack in their Brentwood home last December. New charges in the indictment will replace the original murder case filed last year. It adds the special circumstance allegation of lying in wait, which could lead to a sentencing enhancement if Reiner is convicted. The indictment also pushes the case closer to a jury trial, bypassing the need for a public preliminary hearing, which had been expected to take place sometime this fall. Reiner has been behind bars since December 15th, the day after his parents' bodies were discovered. I'm Daniel Martindale.
5: Nice day for a white wedding.
3: Hey, little sister, another 80s legend, Billy Idol's hit nice the road.
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7: He launched his It's a Nice Day to Tour Again tour over the weekend in Scranton, Pennsylvania. Idol played a 16-song set list filled with hits like White Wedding, Rebel Yell, and Hot in the City. He also included songs from his 2025 album, Dream Into It, including Still Dancing. Idol is set to be on the road until the end of next month. He will be inducted into the Rock and Roll Hall of Fame in November. I'm Mark Mayfield.
3: And Spider-Man will be getting some competition this weekend. The End of Oak Street, a sci-fi fantasy starring Anne Hathaway. And Ewan McGregor is expected to make $25 million in its debut weekend. Spider-Man Brand New Day is still expected to be number one, earning another $70 million. That's entertainment. I'm Daria Albinger.
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0: What's a Josh broadcast? Want to know what you dislike most about the place you work at? We had that survey about people saying when they're constantly interrupted, that makes a place just terrible to be at. Kevin said the guy who takes every phone call on speaker, every single one. Melissa, my coworker, talks to herself all day long. I know more about a grocery list than my own. And Brian, a meeting to plan another meeting should be illegal. Brian, thank you for that. Would love to hear from you. What's a Josh.com?
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3: For UCToday.org, I'm JT reporting. Corey police report arrest in several unrelated incidents. First, 28-year-old Brandon Adamsek was arrested July 27th at a Snyder Circle location for alleged DUI. Adamsek was also involved in an alleged domestic situation earlier at a Frederick Street address. He has now been processed and released. A second arrest involving another Corey man, August 3rd, resulted in 63-year-old Dale Birch being charged with simple assault and harassment. The incident allegedly took place at a First Avenue location where police were sent to investigate a domestic disturbance. Birch was taken into custody and then transported to the Erie County Prison. A third case involved the arrest of another Corey man for allegedly trespassing on posted property located on Emede Avenue, July 24th. 46-year-old Ryan Burroughs was charged with trespass and disorderly conduct. While it appears that the Corey High School will continue to have a swim team, the school district's director, Secondary Education, Bill West, advised the school board Monday of renewed interest by more than 9 students that want to participate in the program. The district already has a contract with the YMCA for the use of the pool. Search now is underway for a coach. In other action at the school board meeting on Monday, they approved several personnel changes as the district prepares for the new school year. The board approved the resignation of high school assistant principal Angela Wyatt, along with 6 teachers and several other staff members. Among the new teacher appointments are Kristen Merritt and Kylie Snyder as secondary math teachers, Sierra Allen as a Title I teacher, Rebecca Schelling as a reading interventionist, and Natalie Mosier as a special education teacher. In athletics, Douglas Rasadeep was approved as the new head boys basketball coach, Emma Mars was named assistant volleyball coach, and Madison Rivera was approved as the assistant girls soccer coach. Corey's Thursday in the Park Summer Music Series this week with the Concord Station. That performance starts at 6:30 this evening at the City Park. Bring a chair, enjoy the music. Thursday in the Park is hosted by the Corey Arts Council. That's it for now. JT reporting.
4: 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I'm Chris Caraggio.
5: Luigi Mangione will plead guilty to federal charges in the killing of UnitedHealthcare CEO Brian Thompson. That's according to multiple reports. Mangione faces stalking charges resulting in the death of Thompson. He could be sentenced to life in prison if convicted. When asked about the possible plea deal yesterday, top Manhattan federal prosecutor Jamie McDonald would only say that a court conference is scheduled for tomorrow. Mangione's New York State murder trial in the case is set to start next month. Millions across the Midwest and Ohio Valley are set to deal with severe storms today. NOAA Storm Prediction Center has issued a level 2 out of 5 risk of severe thunderstorms for parts of Iowa and Illinois. Other states across the region, like Missouri, Kentucky, and Indiana, are under a broader level 1 threat. Damaging wind gusts are expected to be the primary threat. This all comes after storms yesterday left thousands across Illinois, Indiana, and Ohio without power. I'm Chris Caraggio, NBC News Radio.
6: 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Preseason opener tonight for the Pittsburgh Steelers at Acushnet Stadium. They'll take on the Green Bay Packers. First game for new head coach Mike McCarthy. They have not ruled out playing quarterback Aaron Rodgers in the contest. Mason Rudolph will start if Rodgers sits out. Will Howard and Drew Aller also expected to get reps tonight. The Browns will be in Chicago Saturday to begin their preseason schedule against the Bears. Cleveland under new head coach Todd Monken. Quarterback Deshaun Watson and Shedeur Sanders splitting 2 preseason games, each getting a start. Watson will go Saturday against the Bears. The Buffalo Bills hosting the Carolina Panthers Saturday to open up their preseason schedule. Quarterback Josh Allen not expected to play, but other healthy starters are expected to see action, especially on defense for new coordinator Jim Leonard. I'm Tony Desiri, and that's your Sports Flash delivered by UCToday.org.
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8: With your Weather Flash, I'm Bill Banks, UCToday.org. 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This afternoon, partly sunny with a high near 78. Tonight, mostly cloudy with a low around 59. Looking ahead to Friday, patchy fog in the morning, followed by mostly sunny skies and highs near 80. Tomorrow night, it will be partly cloudy with a low around 56. Currently, it's 78 and overcast. For UCToday.org, I'm Bill Banks with your Weather Flash.
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0: There's Evanescence. Who will you follow?
1: The What's a Josh broadcast. So when you're constantly interrupted at work, that's what makes your place almost unbearable, according to a survey. I agree with that. Jason says, nothing kills productivity like 1 hour meeting that could have been a 3-sentence email. That's the thing. You get all these conversations about productivity. You want to be productive, but you can't be because you're constantly held back from it, from any number of reasons. Rachel, the person who prints 500 pages 5 minutes before I need one document, and Ashley, the office microwave always smells like fish on Mondays. Ashley, thank you for that. Love to hear from you. What's a Josh.com?
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0: The What's a Josh broadcast. We're going from the things you dislike most about your job, and it's become just, you know, a place to vent, and we can do that. Greg, people who say quick question on Teams, it's never quick. Denise, can you hop on a quick call? That's corporate for, this is going to be about 45 minutes. Got one from Linda. I can handle hard work. I can't handle being interrupted every 4 minutes. That's what I'm saying. I'm right there with you, Linda. And one more from Dave. People stopping by your desk because they don't want to bother you with an email. I'd rather be bothered with that email. Dave, thank you for that one. We'd love to hear from you over at whatsajosh.com.
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1: Hey, another What's a Josh broadcast. What's bothering you at work? Got one from Kevin. The worst coworker is the one who says, "You look busy," and then starts talking anyway. Oh, I hate that. I hate it when somebody says, "I know you're really busy, but..." I'm like, okay, then you're in. This better be really good. This better be life and death. Somebody better be bleeding out. If your sentence says, "I know you're really busy, but..." then it better be good. More on the way.
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0: here on the What's a Josh broadcast. One last message about your workplace. Got one from Ron. My old boss would schedule meetings at 4:55 on Friday afternoons. You were supposed to be out of there by 5 o'clock, no overtime. I'm still recovering. Thankful that I've retired. Ron, thank you for that one. More on the way.
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3: For UCToday.org, I'm JT reporting. Corey Police report arrest in several unrelated incidents. First, 28-year-old Brandon Adamsek was arrested July 27th at a Snyder Circle location for alleged DUI. Adamsek was also involved in an alleged domestic situation earlier at a Frederick Street address. He has now been processed and released. A second arrest involving another Corey man, August 3rd, resulted in 63-year-old Dale Birch being charged with simple assault and harassment. The incident allegedly took place at a First Avenue location where police were sent to investigate a domestic disturbance. Birch was taken into custody and then transported to the Erie County Prison. A third case involved the arrest of another Corey man for allegedly trespassing on posted property located on Emede Avenue, July 24th. 46-year-old Ryan Burroughs was charged with trespass and disorderly conduct. Well, it appears that the Corey High School will continue to have a swim team. The school district's director, Secondary Education, Bill West, advised the school board Monday of renewed interest by more than 9 students that want to participate in the program. The district already has a contract with the YMCA for the use of the pool. Search now is underway for a coach. In other action at the school board meeting on Monday, they approved several personnel changes as the district prepares for the new school year. The board approved the resignation of high school assistant principal Angela Wyatt, along with 6 teachers and several other staff members. Among the new teacher appointments are Kristen Merritt and Kylie Snyder as secondary math teachers, Sierra Allen as a Title I teacher, Rebecca Schelling as a reading interventionist, and Natalie Mosier as a special education teacher. In athletics, Douglas Rasadeep was approved as the new head boys basketball coach, Emma Mars was named assistant volleyball coach, and Madison Rivera was approved as the assistant girls soccer coach. Corey's Thursday in the Park Summer Music Series this week with the Concord Station. That performance starts at 6:30 this evening at the City Park. Bring a chair, enjoy the music. Thursday in the Park is hosted by the Corey Arts Council. That's it for now. JT reporting.
4: NBC News Radio. I'm Chris Caraccio. The producer price index, a key gauge of inflation, held steady in July after a revised 0.1% decline in June. Markets had expected the index, which measures price received by producers for goods and services, would increase by 0.2%. Numbers released today by the Bureau of Labor Statistics show that food prices fell nearly 1%, while a 3.1% drop in energy prices was offset by increases in the costs of construction and services. Severe storms are threatening millions of people across the Midwest and Ohio Valley today. NOAA's Storm Prediction Center has issued a level 2 out of 5 risk of severe thunderstorms for parts of Iowa and Illinois. Other states across the region like Missouri, Kentucky, and Indiana are under a broader level 1 threat. Damaging wind gusts are expected to be the primary threat. This comes after storms yesterday left thousands across Illinois, Indiana, and Ohio without power. I'm Chris Caraccio, NBC News Radio.
5: 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The Erie Seawolves back on the diamond tonight in Connecticut, continuing their 6-game series with the Hartford Yard Goats. Wednesday night, Erie fell 4-3. Peyton Graham and Luke Schleiger each with a home run in the loss. Now the Pirates are playing this afternoon, wrapping up their series in South Florida against Miami. Braxton Ashcraft starting against Tyler Phillips. Pirates have dropped 3 in a row and 7 of their last 8. They fell Wednesday 8-2. Cleveland also playing this afternoon, wrapping up their series with the Detroit Tigers. Parker Messick against Keiter Montero. The Guardians won 6-4 Wednesday, snapping a 3-game losing skid. Joe Adell with the home run, and Angel Martinez had 3 hits. The Steelers opening up their preseason schedule tonight at Acushnet Stadium, facing Green Bay, the first game for new head coach Mike McCarthy. I'm Tony Desiri, and that's your Sports Flash, delivered by UCToday.org.
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7: With your Weather Flash, I'm Bill Banks, UCtoday.org. 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This afternoon, partly sunny with a high near 78. Tonight, mostly cloudy with a low around 59. Looking ahead to Friday, patchy fog in the morning, followed by mostly sunny skies and highs near 80. Tomorrow night, it will be partly cloudy with a low around 56. Currently, it's 78 and overcast. For UCtoday.org, I'm Bill Banks with your Weather Flash.
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1: Thanks for hanging out on the What's a Josh broadcast. And the website is whatsajosh.com. You can message the show that way. You can also get on some of our videos that we've been doing, part of the Paranormal Exploring Project. It's not all paranormal. A lot of it's abandoned videos. And we go to see if we have some sort of weird paranormal experience. My friend Tammy and I do this. Eloise Asylum is still up there. We're getting ready to release the new videos coming up here in a couple months. One from what was supposed to be an abandoned haunted destroyer ship. The other one is a village, and another one is an old funeral home. So those have not been released yet, but you want to subscribe over at whatsajosh.com to the Paranormal Exploring Project.
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0: It is that time, the retro movie quote of the day for this Thursday. Today, going back again to 1997. Ooh, this is a good quote, too. It's a big one, not as big as yesterday's movie, but you should know it. I'll give you the quote next.
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3: Union City churches are invited to gather together in one place for an opportunity to connect with friends and other church members. 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
1: Welcome back to 1997 with the Retro Movie Quote of the Day. 1,000 years ago, everybody knew the Earth was the center of the universe. 500 years ago, everybody knew the Earth was flat. Imagine what you'll know tomorrow. What movie is that from? If you know it, keep it to yourself. If you don't know it, I'll give you the answer from 1997 coming up next.
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0: 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Same time, same place.
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6: NBC News Radio. I'm Chris Caraccio. Millions across the Midwest and Ohio Valley could get slammed by severe storms. NOAA Storm Prediction Center has issued a level 2 out of 5 risk of severe thunderstorms for parts of Iowa and Illinois. Other states across the region, like Missouri, Kentucky, and Indiana, are under a broader level 1 threat. Damaging wind gusts are expected to be the primary threat. This comes after storms yesterday left thousands across Illinois, Indiana, and Ohio without power. Luigi Mangione will plead guilty to federal charges in the killing of UnitedHealthcare CEO Brian Thompson. That's according to multiple reports. He faces stalking charges resulting in the death of Thompson. Mangione could be sentenced to life in prison if convicted. When asked about the possible plea deal yesterday, top Manhattan federal prosecutor Jamie McDonald would only say that a court conference is scheduled for tomorrow. Mangione's New York State murder trial in the case is set to begin next month. I'm Chris Caraccio, NBC News Radio.
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9: 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Tonight, mostly cloudy with a low around 59. Tomorrow, patchy fog in the morning, leading to mostly sunny skies and a high near 80. Later on Friday night, there will be partly cloudy conditions with a low around 56. Saturday brings a slight chance of rain showers, mostly sunny with a high near 81. Currently, it's 77 and overcast. For UCtoday.org, I'm Bill Banks with your weather flash.
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0: If you're one of those people who fry stuff at home because, well, you like the taste of the food, but you don't really like having to deal with the used cooking oil after that, well, maybe you should send it to these New York used cooking oil thieves. Because there are people out there who go to restaurants and siphon out of their grease bins. The New York State Police are warning people about the thieves who attempt to steal this used cooking oil. At least three people have been arrested in New York just this past month for stealing used cooking oil. So maybe it's the next catalytic converter. And the reason they do it is because used cooking oil can be reprocessed into other things like renewable fuel. So there is an underground market for it.
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0: I'm in my mid-50s, so normally people would be thinking, ah, just about time to retire, right? Wrong. Wrong. I'm in radio. I have never had or will be able to make enough money to actually retire. But despite my woes, maybe you've already got a good retirement plan set in place. So where is the best place to go retire when that time comes? Is there a different state you want to go to retire to? Well, according to a recent report that was done by Rethinking 65, they put in factors like air quality, cost of nursing care, life expectancy, hospital beds, availability of nurses, sunlight exposure. And they found that the number one state to retire to is Hawaii. Florida did make the list. They were number two. New Jersey was third. Massachusetts fourth. And New York fifth.
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2: NBC News Radio, I'm Scott Carr. Millions across the Midwest and Ohio Valley are bracing for another round of severe storms. Indiana's under a level 3 flood threat, but Governor Mike Braun there has declared a statewide disaster emergency. That system's forecast to move over Illinois and Indiana through this evening. In Hawaii, officials are urging residents to finalize their storm preparations as Tropical Storm Lala moves toward the islands. The National Hurricane Center forecasts the storm will get stronger and could be near hurricane strength when it nears the Big Island on Saturday. Forecasters say Lala will likely produce 5 to 10 inches of rain, with isolated totals reaching 20 inches. Reports say the accused killer of United Healthcare CEO Brian Thompson, Luigi Mangione, will plead guilty to federal charges. That from several reports, Mangione faces stalking charges resulting in the death of Thompson and could be sentenced to life in prison if convicted. Scott Carr, NBC News Radio.
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7: 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Tonight, mostly cloudy with a low around 59. Tomorrow brings patchy fog in the morning, leading to sunny skies with a high near 80. Later Friday night, partly cloudy with a low around 56. Currently, it's 76 and overcast. For UCToday.org, I'm Bill Banks with your weather flash.
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challenge just getting to the airport and then getting through security and then just trying to get yourself on the plane. Then you've got other people to deal with, too, like the ones who like to talk on the phone really loudly. Believe it or not, Congress is trying to

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1: So let's say you've just sat down in your seat on the airplane. You're just about ready to go to whatever destination you're hoping to get to. And then there's someone on the plane just yucking it up on the phone and talking really loudly. Believe it or not, Congress is trying to pass a bipartisan bill that would ban all phone and video calls on airplanes. Most U.S. carriers don't allow in-flight calls, but there's pressure to change that now that Wi-Fi on planes is expanding. So there are several foreign airlines that are cool with the Wi-Fi calls, but here in the U.S., you may have to nix them. Congress actually voted in 2018 to require the FAA to ban phone calls, but it was never implemented. The bill would put a ban in place within 6 months. It's a lot harder to fight for flight attendants to enforce the ban, though, especially when someone is being annoyingly loud in their seat. So I'm not exactly sure how they're going to police this.

0: everybody. This is Nigel Metal for Nigel Metal's Night Spikes. And tonight we're serving up a great independent band. You're going to be listening to
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0: You ever seen the old movies or TV shows where they say, you know, the police, they've cracked the case, they've arrested the guy. Why? Because the robber always returns to the scene of the crime. Which, for the most part, is bunk, but it actually worked in this case. We're going to tell you what happened with this particular robber coming up in just a few minutes as we have more of the Terry Dean program on the way.
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4: NBC News Radio, I'm Scott Carr. Accused killer Luigi Mangione will plead guilty to federal charges in the killing of United Healthcare CEO Brian Thompson. That's according to several reports. Mangione faces stalking charges resulting in the death of Thompson, and he could be sentenced to life in prison if convicted. Manhattan prosecutors say a court conference is scheduled for Friday. Millions across the Midwest and Ohio Valley are once again bracing for a round of severe storms. Indiana's under a level 3 flood threat today. Governor Mike Braun declaring a statewide disaster emergency. That system's forecast to move over Illinois and Indiana throughout the evening. While in Hawaii, officials are urging residents to finalize their storm preparations as Tropical Storm Lala moves towards the islands. The National Hurricane Center forecasts Lala to get stronger, reaching near hurricane strength when it nears the Big Island on Saturday. Forecasters predict 5 to 10 inches of rain, with isolated totals reaching 20 inches. Scott Carr, NBC News Radio.
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6: With your weather flash, I'm Bill Banks, UCtoday.org. 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Tonight, mostly cloudy with a low around 59. Tomorrow brings patchy fog in the morning, then mostly sunny with a high near 80. Later Friday night, partly cloudy with a low around 56. Looking ahead to Saturday, there's a slight chance of rain showers, with mostly sunny skies and a high near 81. Currently, it's 73 and overcast. For UCtoday.org, I'm...
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